0: going to have a very good meeting. We're going to have a meeting. We get along well. We're doing very well with China.
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0: We're gonna have a very good meeting. We're gonna have a meeting. We get along well. We're doing very well with China.

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1: We're gonna have a very good meeting. We're gonna have a meeting. We get along well. We're doing very well with China. I would say others maybe not so well, but we're doing very well with China. President Xi and I have a good relationship.
2: Do you expect an AI safety deal or any talks on that with
1: We're going to have a lot of different deals here. We intend, we're not just doing it for our health. We're going to have some pretty important meetings.
0: 美国的前助理国务卿、亚洲协会政策研究所的杰出研究员拉塞尔近期是在纽约接受凤凰卫视的独家专访。他表示，双方领导人也有意愿要保持关系稳定，而对于下一个阶段的元首互动，拉塞尔就认为双方应该要在经贸、科技和人工智能等领域加强对话。
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4: summit two leaders held in early May in Beijing kept things from boiling over, maybe lowered the temperature in the relationship a little bit. Both leaders clearly have an interest in keeping the relationship from boiling over.
3: 拉塞尔拥有超过30年的外交经验，曾在多届美国政府任职。奥巴马政府时期，他担任白宫国家安全委员会亚洲事务高级主任，参与制定美国亚太再平衡战略。之后，出任负责东亚和太平洋事务的助理国务卿。 拉塞尔表示，根据他过去在白宫工作的经验，一场重要的元首会晤通常涉及多个政府部门，也需要提前明确会晤所希望取得的成果和优先议题。从地缘政治层面的共识到具体商业协议，双方还需要提前梳理各自的诉求，并为缩小分歧做好政策准备。
5: Ahead of President Xi's visit to Washington, D.C., how will White House prepare for a summit like this?
4: Typically, in the U.S., there is a rigorous process that involves all relevant government agencies that's coordinated by the National Security Council. What are the priority issues that the two leaders really need to discuss in the hope, normally, of reaching some sort of understanding or at a minimum, narrowing differences.
3: 拉塞尔表示，经贸、关键矿产、地区局势以及人工智能等多个领域都可能会成为接下来元首。

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2: 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So it's something the United States administration is very much on top of. We've also been engaged in direct conversations with the Houthis themselves. So we actually feel like we are on top of the situation.
1: 霍尔木兹海峡危机尚未解除，胡塞武装攻陷曼德海峡门户，沙特东西石油管道遇袭，中东能源动脉多线承压，如何冲击全球能源市场？
3: This is Zelensky's new one. He has to stop knocking out diesel fuel in Russia. Let him go after targets, but not diesel fuel, because he's causing a shortage of diesel fuel.This isn't done by the Middle East. This is done by what's happening with Russia and Ukraine.
1: 卫星图观，世纪工程平陆运河正式通航，如何助力中国西南地区逆天改命？立体解读，香港首个5年规划出炉，6大范畴，5大目标，如何绘制发展蓝图？

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1: See, the great thing about life is that Jensen can develop the most complex computer chip in the world that nobody can copy for 10 years, but he can't figure out how to put me on speaker.
2: 一通意想不到的总统热线，让 AI 安全之争再度引发关注。
1: I also have common sense about AI. The robots will not be taken over.AI will not be taking over the rest of the world. The whole thing is a hoax. So I'm with you all the way. I didn't even know how you felt about it. I assume you felt the same way as me.
3: Yes, sir.
2: 而就在特朗普与黄仁勋隔空互动，反对夸大 AI 的安全顾虑前两天 ，Anthropic CEO 就公开发文呼吁 AI 产业放缓研发速度，以应对潜在风险。其后 ，OpenAI 创始人和马斯克也相继表示认同。此外，更有 AI 研究员辞职警告，指责 AI 巨头公司在用人类的生命做赌注。AI 产业为什么酝酿出两种截然相反的声音？对一线研发者来说，每天需要面对的是模型能力指数级暴增、AI 代理失控攻击以及自我改良的风险。而对特朗普来说 ，AI 是经济引擎，更是大国博弈中的有力筹码。
1: The data centers are great, and they make people wealthy, and they make states wealthy, and it's the oil of the next 20-25 years.
2: 而当 AI 的发展成为必然，一边是全速前进，一边是踩下刹车，这场关乎全人类的抉择，没有人能置身事外。你选择站在哪一边？

0: Every autumn, as fishing season returns, China's vast coastline begins to stir back to life. After months of quiet, fishing harbors are bustling once again. For our coastal fishermen, this is one of the most eagerly awaited moments of the year. The reopening of the sea marks not only the return of their livelihood, but the beginning of a new season of hope. But behind the fresh seafood that reaches our tables lie stories shaped by wind and waves, and by the everyday lives of those who make their living from the sea. Join me today with China Maotai China Insight as we head to the coast and experience these stories for ourselves.
1: My
0: name is Romuald.
1: Oh, how?
0: And what's your name?
1: My name is Wang Yingbin.
0: Wang Yingbin.
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0: 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The boats and engines have been serviced, the fishing nets, ropes, and steel wires have been organized and moved onto the boat. The fuel tank has been filled with diesel, and ice has been packed into the insulation compartment to keep the seafood fresh. When the fishing season starts, I will also be heading out to sea. The boat I'm about to board has the youngest captain in Haiyang. His name is Zhang Peng. He's only 39 years old, but he has been navigating the sea for over 20 years.
2: Here we go! On board! This is the captain. I have full trust in our captain. I'm sure everything's gonna go perfectly fine. 就是怎么说呢? 鱼满仓,虾满筐, 是吧?
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2: 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This is pretty comfortable, the captain's seat. 那这里我面前有好多设备,首先有这个东西,这个是?
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2: 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The room is tiny. 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
3: 财神爷。财神爷,是很重要的。对。
2: The season starts at 12 exactly. And right now, as you can hear, firecrackers are going on in the background. You can smell the firecrackers everywhere with the fumes emanating from each boat. A pretty incredible feeling, I have to admit. There's this cohesion, this pride, and this passion for their job.

0: All right, so it's already been 1 hour since we've left the port. And during this time, most of the fishermen already had something to eat. Meantime, Zhang Peng, who is the captain of the boat, has been busy driving the boat all the way to where we're supposed to go. So relentless job for him, very busy. The others get to rest a little, but later on, during the day, it's gonna be hard work. 怎么称呼你啊?
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0: 看到网满满的鱼和海鲜是吧? We finally arrived at one of the spots where hopefully we'll be able to catch a lot of fish. The first net just entered the sea right now. It's kind of dangerous. It goes out in a squiggly manner. And so here, we're dragging this huge net whilst the boat is slowly driving along. Hopefully this long net behind me here will be able to get all the produce they need for this journey. So at first when we set off with the boat, the sea was very calm because we were close to land. Everybody seemed very happy, high-spirited. It slowly changed by the time we entered deeper into the seas because the tide started to become bigger, the wind started to become stronger. Once we had no more sight of land, I still was comforted by seeing a lot of boats around us. But then after 4 hours into the sea, there was nobody else around us anymore. Then the motion sickness, the seasickness started to kick in. Before leaving the harbor, the fishermen would tell us that it was imperative that we eat something. And if you have nothing to throw up, you're maybe gonna feel even more sick. But I just didn't feel comfortable eating because I didn't want to throw up. 船长会晕船吗?
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0: so they're gonna use a machine to pull the cords. It's heavy. I mean, we couldn't do it with our hands, you know, so I'm very curious to see how it's going to work out. Okay, let's go.
4: According to Zhang Peng's plan, the first catch is done during the day, using a single net pulled by one boat. And the second catch takes place at night with a double net tugged by two boats. so they have to work through the night. On such a boat that is about 24 meters long and 5 meters wide, there are usually 4 to 5 fishermen working on it. On a good day, they can harvest over 5,000 kilograms of marine products. The work involved is not only heavy, but also tedious, so each one of them has to take on multiple roles. Throughout the voyage, while most of the strenuous physical tasks are handled by the crew, the captain is the one who works the longest hours because he has to ensure the boat stays on course, maintain safety, and oversee the precise operation of various onboard equipment.

0: The whole net is going to get tangled up together, and it's probably going to destroy the net.
1: How is the harvest? I'm Robin Bronchart. Join me as we explore the Deep Sea Fishing Festival in Haiyang.
0: So right over there is the result of the first catch of the day. And right now they're separating the types of fish from each other and stocking them into these wooden crates, or plastic crates, sorry. 我现在好难受.
1: While I was lying on the boat trying to collect myself, the crew was busy sorting the first catch. Unfortunately, it didn't seem like much, and Zhang Peng's disappointment was evident.
0: So I have to be honest, the seasickness is starting to kick in a little bit. Very soon, they're gonna go and drop off the second net to hopefully this time catch bai yu, which is a type of fish that's in these surrounding waters, which is a big type of fish.
1: Meanwhile, I was lying on everything, on the ropes, the tires, the boxes, anything, any surface. I couldn't bear standing up because the seasickness would immediately kick back in whenever I got up.

0: 你家我给你的。
1: Later in the evening, all of a sudden, I woke up to no more noise into the bridge. The engine stopped working. I wasn't really sure what was going to happen on this boat and if it would be safe as I imagined it would be. Since the engine stopped working, Zhang Peng had to move the ropes of the double net onto the other boat. At the same time, one of the crew had been down there trying to fix the engine. The engine room was about 50 degrees Celsius.
2: How are you? Did you fix it? Yes. Fix it. Wow, this 师傅太厉害了。
3: 太厉害了。
2: 你在下面待了那么久。

0: So the engine is back on after half an hour of doubts. Not really sure if the boat's gonna start again, and thanks to this hero who spent half an hour next to the motor in the engine room without coming out a single time, the boat is back on track. Good news.
1: So you think they're superheroes?
0: I think they're superheroes because they can do things that not many of us can do.
2: This

0: Every time the fishermen go to sea, they risk losing money if they return with less than a sufficient catch. In Changpeng's case, not only did he fail to catch enough, but his fishing net was probably destroyed. Since the net is pulled by two boats, if one of the boats stalls and the other continues, the whole net is going to get tangled up. The net is worth over $4,000. I thought it would be hard, but I didn't expect it to be this hard. Seafood is usually not cheap, but many people have never realized what it takes to get that seafood. It doesn't just magically appear on your plate. You have to live it to understand and to cherish the food you're eating. So it's nearly currently 1:30 in the morning. I feel a bit tired, a bit drowsy. We came a bit earlier than expected. We spent 11 hours at sea. We were considering spending 15 hours. How do I feel right now? I feel dirty. I got sunburns. I didn't sleep much. And all this to say that I'm complaining, but they'd never complain one single moment.
1: And what's really impressive also is that you can see that after 11 hours of work at sea, I mean, you'd expect the captain to be resting in his bed or just taking it easy, but no. He's helping out everybody put the cargo into the truck and to go and sell whatever they got today.
2: This is a little bit more than 1,000元。对，我们一会儿准备把那张破损的渔网搬到码头上来，然后看一下它的破损情况。我看你的妻子也来了，张姐。
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0: 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And they're real champions, real champions. Could even go to say they're real superheroes.

0: 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Where is he? Jumbo! Hello! Hello! Yeah! Good job, good job! 恭喜恭喜恭喜！哇塞，这个都是你的吗？啊，这个都是你的！告诉我多少产量啊？这次今天，我是为你特别开心啊！大概能有4000来斤，7000-8000吧。我们看一下你的收获，可以吧？行。Let's go and have a look at what exactly he caught. Apparently, this is only a part of whatever they caught last night. 哇！哇塞！哇！哇塞！ 这个有多重呢？这个东西啊，这个得八斤，八九斤，这个也是鲅鱼吗？鲅鱼大吧？哇，哟，big body over here. I feel like I shouldn't be able to hold this because I didn't catch it. You know, I think only the people who caught it should have the honor of holding it. But I'm fortunate enough to have it in my hands, and wow, really impressive. What a huge fish! 这个是我们到现在 we've been filming for 5 days. 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
1: Changpeng is without a doubt a very experienced captain, possessing great courage, wisdom, and perseverance. But the harsh reality is that there are many unpredictable factors in this line of work. No matter how experienced or dedicated they are, a good catch is never guaranteed at the end of the day. And for those who rely on and coexist with the sea, this is a way of life that must be accepted and respected.
0: As you can see, look at all that. Look at that lively produce over there. So many shrimps right there, moving about, lively, fresh as can be. 是怎么看出来可以卖的呢？分大分小的呢，小的也小的来这块儿，一个价钱，大的一个价钱，大的去那边，死了就到地上。OK。 So as you can tell, they're all a bit in a rush over here, and the reason why is because they got to make sure that all the product is alive and fresh to be able to be sold at the market.
2: 今年的货是怎么样的？挺好的，今年收获不错。你是随便找一个船有好的货，还是你是知道从哪个渔民买过来的？
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0: 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A 13-hour journey at sea introduced me to a group of superheroes, and they might not look very glamorous and their lives far from dazzling, but they are children of the sea. In our relentless pursuit for progress and profit, we often lose sight of the very essence of our existence, the land and sea that sustain us. This group of superheroes not only provide us with food, they are also the messengers of the sea, sharing its stories with us. And I believe they are also the last link we have between us and the ocean. And it's imperative that we maintain and preserve this connection. Otherwise, we might lose the understanding we have of our planet.

0: going to have a very good meeting. We're going to have a meeting. We get along well. We're doing very well with China.
1: 特朗普表示，将与习近平进行非常重要的会谈，预计达成许多协议。何立峰将于19日至23日率团赴美，与美方举行经济磋商，聚焦 AI
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0: We're doing very well with China. I would say others maybe not so well, but we're doing very well with China. And President Xi and I have a good relationship.
5: Do you expect an AI safety deal or any talks on that with
0: We're going to have a lot of different deals here. We intend, we're not just doing it for our health. We're going to have some pretty important meetings.
2: 美国前助理国务卿、亚洲协会政策研究所杰出研究员拉塞尔近期在纽约接受凤凰卫视独家专访，他表示，双方领导人也有。

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1: All of these years later, we gather on another Tuesday morning in September to reaffirm the sacred vow we made a quarter of a century ago. We will never forget. We say it and we mean it. We will never forget those we lost, and we will never forget the immortal heroes of September 11th, 2001.
2: Instead of letting terror divide us, we can and must stay united. Today and every day, let us stand in solidarity with victims and survivors and build a future free from violence and fear.

0: going to have a very good meeting. We're going to have a meeting. We get along well. We're doing very well with China.
1: 特朗普表示将与习近平进行非常重要的会谈，预计达成许多协议。沙特首都利雅得传出爆炸声，机场附近升起浓烟，沙特方面暂未回应。特朗普宣布与丹麦与格陵兰达成协议，获得对格陵兰岛安全的永久掌控权。

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0: 全球布局，全球报道，全球传播。Phoenix Go Global 凤凰行天下，企业出海首选国际传播平台，中国企业走向世界，国际企业走进中国的可靠伙伴。凤凰行天下，发现新非洲，探索新机遇。好莱坞影院。
5: How long are we talking? 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
6: I'm your professor.
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7: Are you all right?
5: No.
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7: What happened to us, Richie?
5: 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Make it yours.
0: 教授，10月9日晚上9点15分，凤凰卫视电影台。全球股市瞬息万变，紧随重要经济指数盘点最新财富行情，精准部署投资策略，午后开盘稳操胜券，完美特约之午间财经，星期一至五凤凰卫视中央台。

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1: All of these years later, we gather on another Tuesday morning in September to reaffirm the sacred vow we made a quarter of a century ago. We will never forget. We say it and we mean it. We will never forget those we lost, and we will never forget the immortal heroes of September 11th, 2001.
2: Instead of letting terror divide us, we can and must stay united. Today and every day, let us stand in solidarity with victims and survivors and build a future free from violence and fear.